better than your 3 a.m. weekend garage beers. We're rocking the best rock all weekend on 93.7 WVLZ.

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1: Good morning. Happy Saturday. It's a nice chilly start to the day. So if you're heading out and about, maybe a light jacket this morning, but you could shed that this afternoon. We're looking at plenty of sunshine with forecast highs in the upper 70s. It's a September to remember at Master Battery. 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That's your latest forecast. I'm meteorologist Mike Witcher from the East Tennessee Weather Center. And remember to always get the latest forecast weather updates with the East Tennessee Weather app.
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4: What an absolutely beautiful Saturday it's turning out to be. Sure, we've had some mid to high level cloudiness hanging out with us, but other than that, it's very comfortable with forecast highs in the upper 70s. We'll do it again on Sunday with increasing heat next week. 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That's your latest forecast. I'm meteorologist Mike Witcher from the East Tennessee Weather Center. And remember to always get the latest forecast weather updates with the East Tennessee Weather App.
0: 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And there's another one. 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

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Does your car have a nickname? Well, about a third of Americans say they've named their car, and the names generally fall into three categories. First, pop culture names like the Batmobile, the Love Bug, or the Millennium Falcon. Then there are the strong names like the Beast or the Silver Bullet. And finally, the self-deprecating names like the Turtle or Slug, the Puddle Jumper, and one person named their car the Rolling Turd. And apparently we're getting emotionally attached. 1 in 8 Americans say they think their car actually has feelings, so maybe think twice before slamming the door, huh? Come

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Getting you into your 5 o'clock hour on your Saturday afternoon. Chevelle on the way. 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

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System of a Down is celebrating the 25th anniversary of their landmark album, Toxicity. Can you believe it's been that long? With a free immersive pop-up exhibition in Los Angeles. 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